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1: 30.
2: Ariana Grande, nov stop prejšnjega tedna, No Tears Left to Cry na 29. mestu, na 28. imamo pa Nika Santosa, komad Rooftop.

0: Zmeraj gre tale zadeva lepo v šesa. James Hype in Kelly Lee, to je ona, ki poje More Than Friends. 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Na 13. so Rudy Mental.
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And every once in a while, I start texting, write a paragraph, but then I delete the message. Think about you like a pastime.

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0: Tomaž Klepač in Istok Gustinčič.
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0: Več dobre glasbe.
2: 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This all or nothing really got away, you're driving me crazy.